0: Brennslan á FM 957.
1: Yeah. 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Looking at the whip frame, that's a nice 80s. Used to throw it to me, like Tom Brady. With that

0: turns to the fear, baby. 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